0: Hey, what's up?
1: Hi. 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

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And it matters more because I had it. Now I had a thought about wreaking havoc on an opposition. 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I'm automatic. Quarterback, I ain't talking second. 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

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Oh no. Que vine DJ y Channel Ganeo. 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